fiddlesticks to writing songs in a wee house on Charlotte Street. I take a walking stick from my hotel. The ghost of Dirty Dick is still in search of Little Nell. It's what it is.

0: I knew it.
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1: Taylor Swift. 14 minutter i 9. Det her er det danske band Klondike. Og nummeret Luftkaptajn.

0: Atta James, tell it like it is. I november 1978, der kom en 32-årig Dolly Parton til København for at give koncert i Tivoli. 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
1: All right, it's rolling. How much time do we have?
2: Well, we'll just start, and we will ask your main questions first, the ones you want to make sure that you get in, and then we'll just go until somebody come back to stop us, possibly 20-30 minutes.
1: Are there anything you would rather not talk about, or something you would prefer to talk about?
2: There is nothing that I'm afraid to talk about. If there's something I prefer to talk about, I'm sure one of your questions would lead into that. So you have a beautiful complexion too. So you just start talking and don't worry about it. I'm not shy in any way, so whatever question you have, I'll answer it the best I can, and I'd rather you not feel limited in any way, so we'll just start, and if there is something that don't turn out right, you can edit, right? You can take it out and splice the tape. Is that true?
1: Sure.
2: Let's just do it that way.
1: Right, this is an interview with Dolly Parton on the 6th of November 1978, just to have it that on the tape.
0: Så fik Finn Kragerup det på bånd netop, at det var et interview fra 6. november 1978, hvor altså Dolly Parton var i København for at give koncert og ikke havde spor imod at blive spurgt om, ja, stort set hvad som helst. 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
2: I have many, many dreams, and I have no impossible dreams. I mean, I think that every dream that you dream is something that you identify with, and that's why you dream it to start with. I think it's something you feel in the back of your mind that you could be successful at. So I hope to keep my health, I hope to keep my mind, and I don't mind getting old as long as I can work.
1: And one day you only have 24 hours. How do you have time for all that?
2: Well, you don't do it all in 24 hours. You only try to do everything you can in 24 hours. But one of the good things about being in this business and having lots of dreams, you do what you can and you feel good about it. What you can't get done that day, you're willing to start. But it's not a thing that does not allow you to have a personal life, because this is my business, but it is also something that I truly, truly enjoy. It's like a hobby. It's like something that I do, that I love, that I get paid for. I mean, like this tour that I'm on now. I mean, I have enjoyed it so much that it's like a vacation that I get paid to go on. And so it's, there's many ways of looking at it. You can't do everything, but you should try to do everything you can.
0: Du kan ikke gøre alt, men du kan gøre alt for at gøre alt, hvad du kan, som jo er nærmest jo endnu et af Dolly Partons mottos. Her er hun fra 1978.

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Talk in everlasting words and dedicate them all to me.

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0: My name is Ken Pomeroy, and I am at Tonderfest in Denmark. I would describe my music as kind of folk Americana, but I guess some of the newer stuff is a little bit more alternative leaning.
1: You're also one of the youngest artists here at Turner Festival this year, and you played yesterday, and you're playing again today. How does that feel?
0: I didn't know that. That feels, I guess, good. I'm honored to be here, and I'm just so excited. Everyone seems very kind and truly music listeners, like they want to be here and hear all of us play music for you.
1: And does it feel like a milestone or kind of recognition or like a sign that people really are paying attention to what you do, that you are playing here at Turner today and yesterday?
0: Absolutely. I mean, Europe is always an American artist's goal, and Europe is and was a huge goal for us just because it's so different and we haven't gotten to experience something like this before. And I had really no expectations going into it, but it has turned out to be one of the coolest tours that we've ever done. It's really awesome being here.
1: How do you set yourself up for like a concert, both here but also just in general?
0: I have always been very nervous, and I've always had a bit of stage fright my entire life, and that hasn't gone away. And so I think I start off by shaking, trembling maybe. but I try to take some deep breaths. But I just try to act like I belong.
1: What's the next thing for you? Is it the touring around, or is it some new music, or what's the plan from now on?
0: I think all of the above. We have a lot of touring lined up. There's some shows in the UK coming up next week. We're playing the Long Road Festival and End of the Road Festival, and then the Barfly Camden. But then once we get back to the States, we are doing a tour with Iron and Wine, and kind of going out to the West Coast in the States. But then there, you know, hopefully is a record coming out next spring that we've been working on. But yeah, just kind of keeping on.

0: Lot of Love to Give for Daniel Lanois, det vidunderlige album For the Beauty of Winona, der kom i 1993. 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Men vores reporter, Magnus Amstrup, var så heldig at få et møde med ham.
1: This is Daniel Lanois. I am a studio sound alchemist, you might say. And so the excitement that I feel in my explorations in the studio, we try and bring them also to the stage. And that's what's nice about modern times is the everything's amalgamating together. So, you know, we, even though we're doing a performance, we can record. So there's, it's interesting to me that the you know, the word producer has expanded for me. You know, I never thought I was a producer. People started calling me that after a while. but I like where I'm at right now. You know, I can bring those values to the stage and the stage back to the studio. So it's a fantastic time for exploration.
2: What can the people expect from your show tonight?
1: We are a trio. And so we are a very nicely lubricated high-octane machine. but in all seriousness, the range will go from private songs, I call them. Some people call them folk songs. Songs from my own life experience and family songs from Canada. And then we are also explorers of sound. So I try and promote the two fellows I'm working with, Yepper and Jesper, the JJs I call them. We make sure that we put some time aside to in our performance to, for the explorations to unfold. And so there's, we're not cookie cutter or paint by numbers. No, we are improv. We allow improv to guide us along as well.
2: What's so special about Tønder?
1: Well, the feeling that I get from this festival is that people are appreciating hand-played performances, and we are very much that. So it's not a there will not be any pyrotechnics. It will be songs from the heart, and there's not a lot of razzmatazz or, you know, technological technique or anything. We are three people opening ourselves up to the night, and so that I think that is quite special in itself, and I think this event has that in its spine.
2: If you can, like, explain some big turning points in your life and in your career.
1: There was a turning point in my life. As a boy, I fell in love with a little penny whistle, and it was just a $1 little whistle. You know, doo, doo, doo, doo, doo, doo, and I played that for 2 years, and then I got excited about playing the guitar, and that was a turning point. But I always loved the recording studio, and I started with my recording equipment as a boy, and I was about 12, 13, I got my first recorder, and so that's a turning point, and I just like the magic of it. I just had a little flea market machine, it had a microphone on board, and speakers, everything was there, and it came with a spool of tape. I plugged it in the wall, it said record, I pushed record, and sure enough, I heard a sound back, and I thought, okay, that's a life for me.
0: Så her altså Daniel Lanois til Markus Amstrup. Og Lanois spiller altså i aften klokken 7:45 i Telt 1 på Tønderfestivalen.

0: Han var jo som bekendt med til at stifte Motown for mange, mange år siden. Her var han solo, Smokey Robinson, på Just to See Her. Og så kører vi de helt store orkestrepodier frem. Nu er det Bobby Darin.
1: Oh, the shark, babe, has such teeth there. And it shows them pearly white. Just a jackknife has old Maggie Heath, babe. And it keeps it out of sight. You know when that shark bites with his teeth, babe. Scarlet billows start to spread. Fancy gloves, though, wears old Maggie Heath, babe. So there's never, never a trace of red. Now on the sidewalk, ooh, Sunday morning, lies a body just oozing life. And someone sneaking round the corner. Could that someone be Mac the Knife? There's a tug

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That you're my nails and I twiddle my thumb. 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Come on, baby. It drives me crazy. And this drink is just great balls of fire.

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You're fine. So kind. Got to tell this world that you mind. That you mind. That you mind. That you mind. That you mind. That you mind. That you mind. That you mind. That you mind. Come on, baby. Drive crazy. But this is great. This is great. Balls of fire.